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0: Alarm 11, that seems.
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0: 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We cannot locate the officer or patient. Do you have any more information where they could be?
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0: 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Go down the end.
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1: 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You got a quick update I can give him?
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0: On scene, nothing showing. Building's being evacuated. Engine 3 is tower, come in.
1: Engine 3 on scene. Nothing showing. Engine 3 will have command. Building's being evacuated. Investigating. 345.
0: Lot of 3 on scene in the rear. Nothing obvious.

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0: 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Smoke. 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
0: Systems reset. Box 5365. Move on. Unautomatic. There's a bunch of troubles. Command's terminated. Management's aware.
1: Management is aware. Systems reset. Box 5365 is rewound back in automatic. Command's going to be terminated. 357.
2: Five, three, engine three.
0: Good.
2: Yeah, can you just make sure that maintenance is aware of a tree down in the rear that's blocking the fire lane access around the back of the building? Just need to be addressed at some point.
0: Will do.

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0: 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Pump house was not running. Engine 2 will be BJ's command.
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1: 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Engine 5, ladder 1, odor of gas inside. 13 Hampshire Drive, Hilltop by Princeton, Cross Street, Amherst Street, and Hartford Lane. 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
0: I could put in a request to have security awaiting us at Southern. 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
1: 10-4.

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0: Liberty's ETA is less than 30 minutes.
1: Okay, you can go ahead and cancel them. We're able to gain access to 13A Alpha. Located the burner on the stove and shut down. We'll be ventilating.
0: 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Ventilating. 714.

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1: Fire alarm answering, come in.
0: Apartment's been ventilated. Property's been turned over to the property rep. Command is terminated.
1: Apartment's been ventilated. Seen as most of the property rep. Command's going to be terminated at 720.

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0: Minus 3 of the ALS. Go ahead, Lannister. They're carrying probably a couple chucks.
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0: I'm going to bring you to one of the loading dock doors here. Easier access to the patient. How far out are you?
1: I will be there in about another minute and a half.
0: All right. If you come down the driveway on the left side of the building, there'll be a loading dock door down here. That'll be their access point. Okay.
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The Authority of Federal Communications Commission standby companies for the 0800 hour sound test.

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1: 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To seven. 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

0: 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Engine 5. Engine 5. 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

0: 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K1. Be doing the fire alarm test at 338 Commerce Street. The monitoring company should not call you at this time, just in case you get a phone call from somebody in the area.
1: Okay, K1, we'll let you know if we get any calls regarding 338 Amherst Street.

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1: Alice 12.
0: You can show us back in service.
1: Yeah, 12, you're back in. 27.
2: Yeah, we'll do the full along with the NACS for the flows, and then once we start doing detectors, I'm okay to take the NACS out.
0: Okay, we're all set when you are.
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1: Okay, command. 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
2: Okay, Drew, you're going to get flow and low water pressure. Maybe I can come in simultaneously.
0: Okay.

0: Shaper, you can silence him if you
1: need.
0: Did you get the low pressure?
1: Negative.
0: Okay, stand by.
1: We just got a wet tamper.

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1: Dry tamper?
0: Nope, you should have got a system size tamper, number 25.
1: Yep, sorry, I didn't scroll enough.
0: The dry tamper is activated right now.
1: Okay, we do have both.

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1: 11.
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0: A1K3.
1: Go ahead.
0: We gotta wait for this to build back up. If you want to take the NACs out now, that's fine. And maybe you want to just walk with one of the fire alarm guys. You can check the detectors. Just let them stack up, and then we can verify which ones came in.
1: Okay, received.
0: We have to fill up the air again because the test he was trying to do didn't work right, so we're going to refill again, and we'll try one more time.
1: Okay.

0: let me know when you're ready, and I'll give you the pull station that's in this sprinkler room.
1: Okay, you're good to go.

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1: 12.
0: Responding.
1: Hey, 12, you're on 10:52.

0: Hi, everyone. ALS 12.
1: 12.
0: We are on scene.
1: 12, you're on scene. I'm 54. K3.
0: Go ahead.
2: Why don't you hold up there, read off the points that you have stacked up, and then we're going to reset and we'll do the trip.
0: Okay, stand by.

0: Okay, we have 14.
1: Okay, go with it.
0: We have smoke above, fire alarm panel number one.
1: Yep.
0: Smoke quarter, outside storage 169, number five.
1: Okay.
0: Smoke quarter, outside electrical room 155, device 12.
1: Okay.
0: Smoke storage room 168, device 8.
1: Yep.
0: Smoke quarter outside electrical room 131, device 13.
1: Okay.
0: Smoke exit outside exam room 4, device 17.
1: Okay.
0: Smoke quarter outside exam room 3, device 20.
1: Yep.
0: Smoke equipment storage 129, device 18.
1: Okay.
0: Smoke clean supply room 157. Room 2, device 17.
1: Okay, I already have that checked off.
0: Okay, that might be one loop 1, one loop 2.
1: Alright, stand by. Was that exam room 2?
0: Yes.
1: Okay.
0: Smoke border outside POC room 122, device 12. It's going to be loop 2 also.
1: Yep, got it.
0: Smoke POC room 122, loop 2, device 11.
1: Yep.
0: Okay, we're resetting.

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1: 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He's going to be getting that system back online.
0: Okay.
1: I'm going to send you a pull station while I'm here for the oxygen storage room.
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0: spoiled workroom number 4.
1: Yep. Fire alarm, I left 12.
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1: Arrival at 7, 1.2.
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0: Equipment storage number 3.

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Engine 4, Engine 1, Ladder 1, C4, alarms in the building. 74 West Hollow Street, El Paisan O Store, Cross Street, Ash Street and Palm Street. 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
1: Ladder 1.
0: 74 West Hollis, I got nothing showing. Excuse me. Three story residential commercial. In command investigating.
2: On scene. Three story residential commercial. Nothing showing. Ladder 1, you have command. 1127.
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1: Come here, bye. We have a property rep on scene. 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I believe the detector we're looking for is going to be in the back half of the building in the basement.
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1: Go ahead.
0: Does Barney remember what side of the detector the magnet is on?
1: Yeah, it corresponds with the blinking light, so you have to go on either side of that. It's going to be a 50-50 chance there.
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2: Oh, I'll be back in 11:38.
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3: Unable to locate the cause of the alarm. 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
0: 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Do you have contact info for them on file?
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0: You all set?
1: Yeah, go ahead. 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
0: Hey, well, we got a call from the alarm company for 338 Amherst Street.
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2: Okay, 11, you're responding, engine 4 is responding, 1258. Just called in by the PD, there's going to be a gentleman down on the ground for unknown reasons.
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0: In the area of Nashua PD, be investigating. We got nothing obvious.
1: Okay, Engine 4, you're in the area with the police. Nothing obvious. You're going to continue to investigate.
0: 4 to file on. Is this from PD? Do they have a calling party?
1: That's affirmative, Engine 4. This was from the police. I'm not sure if they still have a calling party. We'll give them a call.
2: File on 10.
1: 10.
2: Is there any description of the individual?
1: Negative 10. 11, go ahead.
3: 7, nothing.
1: 11, you're on scene. 1302.

0: fire alarm to engine 4. 4 light. But we just double checked with the PD. They did not have a description, and they do not have a calling party still. All they had was a man down. All
1: right. We investigated Mason Street, up Worcester, Spruce Street. Nothing found. I'm going to talk to the officer now.
0: Okay, Engine 4, you've investigated. Nothing found. Talking with the police.
2: File 11.
0: 11.
1: You put a file on?
0: Engine 4.
3: 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Nothing found. They also report no calling party at this time.
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1: Is ALS ready?
0: Yeah, 9 on arrival. 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
0: you're on scene.
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0: On the air, 85 Northwest. Keys in the box.
1: 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Engine 4 to fire alarm. 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ALS 9 to the med center. 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

You're four on the phone. Come here, sir. Be on the scene. On scene, 1623. Can you show NPD here as well? 10-4.

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0: Just pull up, put it in park. 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This would be more of just a transfer to 7. There are some DCYF employees on scene as well.
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0: time, it was like
1: 11.
0: Jesus.
1: Oh, and you're back in 1700.

0: NG1, see to command. 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This may have been a jockey pump problem.
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1: Received. 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
2: Fire alarm answering.
1: Can you see if you can get a hold of a property rep for this location? 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
1: Well.
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0: 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It just might be a few months before we have an ETA for you.
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1: So, any chance you can go in service?
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1: Okay, engine 3. 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
4: 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What was the, you're working on a mutual aid ambulance.
1: Okay, engine 3. 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
0: Very soon.

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0: Hit a city responding at 170 Main, 10-4 for the medical.
1: Okay, 10-4, you're on responding.

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0: 11 to 7 with two firefighters on board. We're en route to pick them up.
1: 11 to 7, two firefighters on board, 1733.
0: You can also just continue that 20-minute timer.
1: Okay, 10-4.

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1: 11.
0: 341, we're not 10 and 2 firefighters on board.
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0: 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Returning Hudson.
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0: Do you have the dispatch line for this call?
1: 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We sent you out at 1708.
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没有说这个说万金和稳定，相信是谁。

JTA 694, National Fire Rescue, operating on the assigned carrier frequency, 151.250 MHz, by authority of the Federal Communications Commission, standby company for the 1800 hour tone test.

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Engine 2, Ladder 2, Odor of Gas Inside. 3 Lund Road, Trinity Baptist Church, Cross Street Main Dunstable Road and Jessica Drive, Channel 2, 1850.

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1: Okay, latitude.

0: May I call a fire alarm? Fire alarm answering. We're investigating the order in the building. We've got nothing, no readings on the meter at this time.
1: Okay, Commander. Investigating an odor in the building. Readings are negative at this time.

5. 11. Interest. 11, you're back in. 1901.

0: Man, I call violence. I don't know, I'm answering. We investigated initial heat system with no leaks detected. We're in the process of investigating a secondary heating system on the backside of the building. We're going to hold both companies still and continue to investigate. We do have a proper air up on scene.
1: Okay, command, you have a proper air up on scene. We're going to continue to hold both companies. Investigate the primary heating system. Oh, nothing. We'll investigate the secondary.

0: On a 2C calling out of 2D.
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0: Is he calling spam? Man, that's your... I'm the property rep. The only other service for this is the rooftop units. I'm going to have my Lyft driver set up, and we'll go check that out. Okay, it looks like I'm in the rear of the building. It looks like the rooftop units are back in the rear. Do you want smoke E3 position?
1: Yeah, that's our only access. Not a 2D. Can you move around to the Charlie side?
0: 2D has it.

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1: Fire alarm answering.
0: We're going to be under control. We did locate an odor of gas in an RT unit. We shut off power and gas to that unit. Property up somewhere. We're going to have a technician out to look at it. Really going to turn back over to the property up. Command is going to be terminated.
1: Okay, command. Shut off power and gas while the RTUs. Property rests on scene and is aware. Command is terminated in 1924.

0: 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ALS 9.
1: ALS 9.
0: No, no, I was just checking your status.
1: Medflight crew still at the patient. We'll be leaving shortly.
0: Okay, 10-4.

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1: ALS 9. ALS 9.
0: Transporting the team back to the airport, 390.
1: Back to the airport, 1937.

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1: None.
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